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1: Here's your weather forecast from IC 100.3 FM. Today, mostly sunny, highs in the upper 40s, southeast winds to 10. Tonight, partly cloudy in the evening, becoming mostly cloudy, a slight chance of showers, lows around 40, east winds to 10. And tomorrow, mostly cloudy, a chance of showers, highs in the upper 40s, east winds to 20. I'm Cody, and that's your weather forecast. 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

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That was Archer's Rise and their song, Get Away. Before that was Barlow Girl and her song, On My Own. Well, here's another note from the IC 100.3 FM calendar. 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

0: Christian Hit Radio, this is IC 100.3 FM. That was Sarah Groves and her song, Blessed Be the Tie. Before that was Peter Burton and Where Would I Be? Well, today is May 18th, which means it is I Love Reese's Day. And honestly, who doesn't? The holiday was created by Hershey's Company in 2010 to celebrate the all-time favorite candy known as Reese's Peanut Butter Cup. The company sponsored an online petition, which was signed by 40,000 fans who deemed it worthy to give Reese's its own special holiday. Since its creation by H.B. Reese in 1928, Reese's Peanut Butter Cups have been a favorite in America. In fact, it tops the list of best-selling candy.
1: 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If your glucose levels are higher than normal but lower than diabetes levels, you have prediabetes. 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

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Today, mostly sunny, highs in the upper 40s, southeast winds to 10. Tonight, partly cloudy in the evening, becoming mostly cloudy, a slight chance of showers, lows around 40, east winds to 10. And tomorrow, mostly cloudy, a chance of showers, highs in the upper 40s, east winds to 20. I'm Cody, and that's your weather forecast. 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
1: With Alaska News, I'm Patty Burchill. Just a few days before the end of their regular legislative session, the Alaska legislature has almost finalized the state's annual capital budget, one of four regular budget bills that pass through the Capitol annually. Passed by the State House in a 24-16 vote on Friday, the capital budget contains $2.5 billion in spending, including $323 million for drinking water projects, $148.3 million for K-12 public school repairs and construction, and $42.5 million for the University of Alaska. Various federal programs are expected to pay for the bulk of the bill, $1.8 billion in total. State accounts would be used to pay for the remainder. The House's vote sends the capital budget back to the Senate, which approved an earlier version of the bill by a 19-0 vote on April 21st. After being transmitted to the governor, all budget bills are subject to his line item veto powers. Dunleavy may eliminate or reduce specific items in the budget, but cannot add any or increase their amounts. And the Alaska legislature passed a bill requiring the state to develop guidelines for mental health instruction in Alaska school districts. The aim is to place mental health education for K-12 students on par with physical education. House lawmakers passed Senate Bill 41 by a 27-13 vote late Thursday night, and the bill now heads to Governor Mike Dunleavy's desk for consideration. The bill instructs the Alaska Department of Education and Early Development to develop guidelines for schools to offer developmentally appropriate mental health curriculum in partnership with the Alaska Departments of Health and Family and Community Services, along with regional tribal health organizations and representatives of state and national mental health organizations. The bill would also require school districts to give parents and guardians at least 2 weeks' notice of upcoming mental health classes and allow families to opt students out. Alaska students and school officials testified to lawmakers in February about the need for lawmakers to address what they said is a growing crisis of student mental health challenges and a lack of counselors, resources, and support services. If approved by the governor, it would take some time before mental health curricula are implemented and students participate in new mental health classes. The bill would allow 2 years for the State Department of Education to develop the guidelines and submit a report to the legislature on the process used to develop them. Lawmakers also debated and approved an amendment that says the mental health curriculum guidelines may not include, quote, any political, ideological, or advocacy-oriented content that is unrelated to student mental health, end quote. The bill is now before Dunleavy to approve, veto, or allow it to become law without his signature. And that's Alaska News.
2: With the Wall Street Business Report, I'm Bob Agnew. The Supreme Court has rejected appeals from pharmaceutical companies that object to negotiated Medicare drug prices with the federal government.
3: The justices gave no comment in leaving in place rulings from the Federal Appeals Court in Philadelphia that dismissed the drug manufacturers' claims. The negotiation program was created as part of the 2022 Inflation Reduction Act. The law requires the government to negotiate prices for certain high-cost drugs in the federal insurance program.
2: And that is Marcella Sanchez reporting. Nextra Energy seeking to acquire Dominion Energy in an all-stock deal. It would be valued at about $67 billion, one of the biggest proposed mergers so far this year. It would create the world's biggest regulated electric utility business by market capitalization. Mixed bag on Wall Street at the closing bell. The Dow up 159, the Nasdaq down 134. For the Wall Street Business Report, I'm Bob Agnew.
4: Here's your weather forecast from icy 100.3 FM. Today, mostly sunny, highs in the upper 40s, southeast winds to 10. Tonight, partly cloudy in the evening, becoming mostly cloudy, a slight chance of showers, lows around 40, east winds to 10. And tomorrow, mostly cloudy, a chance of showers, highs in the upper 40s, east winds to 20. I'm Cody, and that's your weather forecast. 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

0: 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Keith Green, Randy Stonehill, Michael Card, Sandy Patty, Whiteheart, Petra, Amy Grant, and more. 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

0: 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That was Hillsong Worship and This I Believe. Before that was Tarian and her song, Testimony. Well, here are a few things you probably didn't know yesterday. KFC in Hong Kong once marketed edible nail polish that tasted like chicken. In the U.S., roughly 11,000 people turn 65 every day. And in the year 1800, between 80 to 85% of Americans were employed in farming. Today, it's less than 2%.
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2: How do you handle loneliness? 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Some may try to fill their time with distractions like social media, Netflix, medication. But what are you left with when there's nothing to watch or when the bottle's empty? Jesus knew loneliness as well. Leading up to the cross, we see him in the Garden of Gethsemane, overwhelmed with emotion and praying to his Father, asking for another way. But in the end, he says, "Not my will, but yours be done." I think something we should learn from Jesus is that even in our darkest times, at the loneliest moments, God still has a plan and a will for our life. You are never alone. The creator of the universe resides in your heart, and he's more than happy to call it home.
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3: Here's your weather forecast from IC 100.3 FM. Today, mostly sunny, highs in the upper 40s, southeast winds to 10. Tonight, partly cloudy in the evening, becoming mostly cloudy, a slight chance of showers, lows around 40, east winds to 10. And tomorrow, mostly cloudy, a chance of showers, highs in the upper 40s, east winds to 20. I'm Cody, and that's your weather forecast. 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
2: Here's the weather forecast from IC 100.3 FM. For tonight, partly cloudy skies this evening, becoming mostly cloudy with a slight chance of showers. The lows will be in the upper 30s to lower 40s with east winds to 10 miles per hour. And for Tuesday, mostly cloudy skies with a chance of showers. The highs will be in the mid to upper 40s with east winds 10 to 20 miles per hour. And for Tuesday night, mostly cloudy skies with a slight chance of showers and a slight chance of snow showers after midnight. The lows will be in the mid-30s with southeast winds 5 to 15 miles per hour. I'm George Bard, and that's the weather forecast. 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

Citizen Ray with Pull Me Up. And before that, you heard Tasha Layton with Meet Me in the Valley and Salvador with Lord, I Come Before You. Well, good evening. I'm your host, George, and here's a note from the icy 100.3 FM calendar. The Nome Animal House's May Veterinary Clinic is going on this week through Wednesday, May 20th, and you can make an appointment for any of your pet's needs by calling the Nome Animal House at 907-443-2490. Coming up, music from Mark Schultz. But first, here's Kobe James with Brand New.

0: It's time for the Fishing Report from the Alaska Department of Fish and Game. 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
1: This is the Alaska Department of Fish and Game in Nome with an informational update for Norton Sound salmon and crab fisheries. King salmon returns are expected to be weak and similar to last year's run, with no harvestable surplus available. The department expects chum salmon to likewise be below average. We also expect the pink salmon run to be above average for an even-numbered year based on the presence of juvenile pink salmon in the Bering Sea Surface Trawl Survey in 2025. The 2026 coho salmon returns are predicted to be near the five-year average and support a limited commercial fishery. Directed commercial fishing for king salmon is not expected, and the sale of incidentally caught king salmon in the commercial fisheries will not be allowed if the subsistence fishery is closed. Chum salmon harvest is forecasted to be between 5,000 and 25,000 fish, with most of the harvest expected as incidental catch in the coho salmon fisheries in southern Norton Sound. In even-numbered years, pink salmon abundance is consistently higher than in odd-number years, and harvest is expected to be between 5,000 and 25,000 fish, dependent on market interest. The coho salmon run is expected to be similar to last year, but because of below-average ocean survival conditions in recent years, and the commercial harvest is expected to be between 20,000 and 50,000 fish. In the Port Clarence District, the commercial fishery is expected to remain closed because of continued lack of market interest. Winter king crab subsistence reports are due June 6th and are required to be submitted whether the permit holder fished or not. Permits can be turned into the Nome office, either to staff or the drop-off box located near the Front Street entrance. Or you can report your permit online. Failure to report can result in the loss of future permits and or fines. The winter commercial king crab fishery harvested 17,697 pounds of king crab. That's 83% of the available 21,400 pound quota allotted to the winter fishery, with 17 fishermen participating. The remaining 3,703 pounds of the winter crab GHL will be transferred to the summer season quota, resulting in a summer season king crab quota GHL of approximately 230,000 pounds. The summer season king crab commercial fishery is expected to open on Monday, June 15, 2026. Fishermen can register their vessels and pick up pot tags at the Nome Fish and Game office during normal business hours. Fishermen in the surrounding villages may register their vessels and have pot tags mailed to them via Bering Air by contacting the department. Fishermen are reminded to complete their vessel registration and CFEC requirements prior to June 15th opening date. Fishermen are required to have their physical CFEC card in their possession or an immediate fishing authorization prior to registering their vessel and receiving pot tags. Obtaining subsistence permits and reporting harvest is available online and can be found by going to www.adfg.alaska.gov. If you are unable to get your permit online, the department will issue you a permit at the Nome office. Village residents can also call 1-800-560-2271 if they need a permit, and the department will mail one out. For any questions regarding the upcoming fishing season, please call Fish and Game in Nome at 907-443-5167 or 1-800-560-2271. This has been an informational update from the Alaska Department of Fish and Game in Nome. Hey, stay safe out there and good luck.
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3: The marine forecast for Western Alaska coastal waters out to 15 nautical miles posted at 3:46 a.m. Monday, May 18th, outlook to Tuesday. Zone 2803, quick pack to Cape Stevens. Today, southeast winds 10 knots, becoming northeast. Tonight, northeast winds 10 knots, rain showers. Tuesday, east winds 15 knots. Zone 2804, Cape Stevens to Moses Point. Today, south winds 10 knots, becoming east, seas 2 feet. Tonight, east winds 15 knots, seas 3 feet. Tuesday, east winds 20 knots, seas 4 feet. Zone 2805, Moses Point to Sledge Island. Today, southeast winds 10 knots, seas building to 2 feet. Tonight, east winds 10 knots, seas 2 feet. Tuesday, east winds 15 knots, seas 3 feet. Zone 2806, Sledge Island to Wales. Today, south winds 15 knots, seas 2 feet, freezing rain. Tonight, north winds 10 knots, seas 2 feet.
4: 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Can you help me finish?

0: That's Natalie Grant with No Sign of It. And before that, you heard John Reddick with The Way. Today's verse from God's Word is Hebrews chapter 6, verse 10. God is not unjust. He will not forget your work and the love you have shown him as you have helped his people and continue to help them. That's Hebrews chapter 6, verse 10 from the New International Version of the Bible. And coming up, music from Mercy Me and from Toby Mac and Forrest Frank.
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0: Here's the weather forecast from Icy 100.3 FM. For tonight, partly cloudy skies this evening, becoming mostly cloudy with a slight chance of showers. The lows will be in the upper 30s to lower 40s with east winds to 10 miles per hour. And for Tuesday, mostly cloudy skies with a chance of showers. The highs will be in the mid to upper 40s with east winds 10 to 20 miles per hour. And for Tuesday night, mostly cloudy skies with a slight chance of showers and a slight chance of snow showers after midnight. The lows will be in the mid-30s with southeast winds 5 to 15 miles per hour. I'm George Bard, and that's the weather forecast. 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
1: Here's the weather forecast from IC 100.3 FM. For tonight, partly cloudy skies this evening, becoming mostly cloudy with a slight chance of showers. The lows will be in the upper 30s to lower 40s with east winds to 10 miles per hour. And for Tuesday, mostly cloudy skies with a chance of showers. The highs will be in the mid to upper 40s with east winds 10 to 20 miles per hour. And for Tuesday night, mostly cloudy skies with a slight chance of showers and a slight chance of snow showers after midnight. The lows will be in the mid 30s with southeast winds 5 to 15 miles per hour. I'm George Bard, and that's the weather forecast. 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

was Gio and Del Mac with Oxygen. Before that, Point of Grace with More Than Anything, and music from The Afters with God Is With Us. Well, here's a reminder from the State of Alaska Department of Transportation and Public Facilities that the Teller Road is now open, and they ask that you keep your speed down as the road is rough and there are still some minor washouts. Coming up, music from The Letter Black, but first here's Big Daddy Weave with Alive.

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1: One in four U.S. babies are at risk for severe infections because they're not completely vaccinated by age two.
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0: And I was consumed by fire with Lean on Me. Before that, you heard Derek Minor and Cannon with Save the Hero, and Haley Jones with Thankful. Well, here's some animal news from Argentina. A group of people watches three albino rats leap from small baskets into a big cage at an indoor hall in the Argentine capital of Buenos Aires. It's Ratapalooza, an annual event held on Sunday in Buenos Aires promoting the adoption of rodents raised in animal facilities or used for research in science labs that are no longer wanted. To attract adoptive families, Team Ratas, Rata is Spanish for rats, organizes the Ratapalooza as a bit of a fair, complete with stalls selling keychains, mugs, stickers, and hair clips in the shape of rats and mice. The money raised goes to veterinary and food expenses for the rodents, which they foster at home before putting them up for adoption. That's right. If you're in Argentina and you wish to adopt a pet lab rat, there's your chance. Coming up after the weather, music from 10th Avenue North and from Sonic Flood.
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0: Here's the weather forecast from Icy 100.3 FM. For tonight, partly cloudy skies this evening, becoming mostly cloudy with a slight chance of showers. The lows will be in the upper 30s to lower 40s with east winds to 10 miles per hour. And for Tuesday, mostly cloudy skies with a chance of showers. The highs will be in the mid to upper 40s with east winds 10 to 20 miles per hour. And for Tuesday night, mostly cloudy skies with a slight chance of showers and a slight chance of snow showers after midnight. The lows will be in the mid 30s with southeast winds 5 to 15 miles per hour. I'm George Bard, and that's the weather forecast. 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
1: Here's the weather forecast from IC 100.3 FM. For tonight, partly cloudy skies this evening, becoming mostly cloudy with a slight chance of showers. The lows will be in the upper 30s to lower 40s with east winds to 10 miles per hour. And for Tuesday, mostly cloudy skies with a chance of showers. The highs will be in the mid to upper 40s with east winds 10 to 20 miles per hour. And for Tuesday night, mostly cloudy skies with a slight chance of showers and a slight chance of snow showers after midnight. The lows will be in the mid 30s with southeast winds 5 to 15 miles per hour. I'm George Bard, and that's the weather forecast. 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

0: That was Colton Dixon with The Love I Have For You. Before that, music from Darryl McLean with Suitcases and from Kane with Made for Heaven. Well, here's a reminder that the Gnome Food Bank at 312 Bering Street across from Anvil City Square is open Tuesday and Thursday evenings from 4 to 6. And you can take donated food items to the food bank on Tuesdays and Thursdays from 3:30 to 6 p.m. Or you can also arrange a drop-off time by calling the Gnome Community Center at 907-443-5259. Coming up, music from the Normals. But first, here's Brandon Heath and Ryan Ellis with Highly Favored.
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0: was Brandon Murphy with Love Won't Let Go. Before that, you heard Joseph O'Brien with Trust Fall and Stars Go Dim with Like I Mean It. Well, today's Monday, May 18th, and here's a look at what happened on this date in history. Today is Victoria Day for all you Canadians out there. That's right, it's Victoria Day in Canada. Also, on this date in 1804, Napoleon Bonaparte was proclaimed Emperor of the French by the French Senate. On this date in 1860, Abraham Lincoln won the Republican Party presidential nomination over William H. Seward, who later became the United States Secretary of State. On this date in 1917, during the First World War, the Selective Service Act of 1917 was passed, giving the President of the United States the power of conscription. And on this date in 1980, Mount St. Helens erupted in Washington, killing 57 people and causing $3 billion in damage. That's what happened on this date in history. And coming up after the weather, music from Jamie Grace and from Sixpence None the Richer.
1: Hi, I'm Todd Nettleton, and this is the Voice of the Martyrs Radio. In Sri Lanka, Selvan and his brothers face constant opposition as Christians. During a family wedding, neighbors attacked, striking one brother in the head with a stone. When Selvan and his oldest brother, Caleb, went to file a police report, they were ambushed on the way home. Attackers beat Selvan with handcrafted weapons made from bicycle gears, breaking both arms and both legs and leaving him in a roadside ditch to die. But Selvan survived, and after 40 days of fasting and prayer, he approached one of the ringleaders and gave him a Bible. Pray Selvan remains steadfast, and pray for the salvation of his attackers.
2: I will not let my brothers and sisters suffer in silence, nor will I let them serve alone. 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
0: Here's the weather forecast from Icy 100.3 FM. For tonight, partly cloudy skies this evening, becoming mostly cloudy with a slight chance of showers. The lows will be in the upper 30s to lower 40s with east winds to 10 miles per hour. And for Tuesday, mostly cloudy skies with a chance of showers. The highs will be in the mid to upper 40s with east winds 10 to 20 miles per hour. And for Tuesday night, mostly cloudy skies with a slight chance of showers and a slight chance of snow showers after midnight. The lows will be in the mid-30s with southeast winds 5 to 15 miles per hour. I'm George Bard, and that's the weather forecast. 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
1: Here's the weather forecast from IC 100.3 FM for tonight. Partly cloudy skies this evening, becoming mostly cloudy with a slight chance of showers. The lows will be in the upper 30s to lower 40s with east winds to 10 miles per hour. And for Tuesday, mostly cloudy skies with a chance of showers. The highs will be in the mid to upper 40s with east winds 10 to 20 miles per hour. And for Tuesday night, mostly cloudy skies with a slight chance of showers and a slight chance of snow showers after midnight. The lows will be in the mid 30s with southeast winds 5 to 15 miles per hour. I'm George Bard, and that's the weather forecast. 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

was El Lime Bear with One God. And before that, Mitch McVicker with Stargazer and Zach Williams with Jesus Loves. Well, here's another note from the Icy 100.3 FM calendar. The Port of Nome will host an open house on Thursday, May 21st from 4 to 7 p.m. at Old St. Joe's. And you can learn about upcoming Port of Nome projects, ask questions, and share feedback. Coming up, we have music from Daniel's Window, but first, this is Michael W. Smith with I'm Gone.

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0: It's Dennison Mars with The Real One. Before that, you heard Gladden with Good in My Soul, and music from Josiah Queen and Brandon Lake with Can't Steal My Joy. Today's verse from God's Word is Hebrews chapter 6, verse 10. God is not unjust. He will not forget your work and the love you have shown him as you have helped his people and continue to help them. As Hebrews chapter 6, verse 10 from the New International Version of the Bible. And coming up, music for King and Country, along with KB and Stephen Mall, and from Matt Redman.
1: 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When Nagendra placed his faith in Christ, his wife was furious. She knew their Nepali community would despise them, beat them, and possibly drive them out of the village. Her fears proved right. Neighbors threatened to excommunicate Nagendra and told him he didn't deserve to be part of society. To escape the tension at home, Nagendra retreats each night to a small hut in his fields where he prays for his wife, children, and even those who threaten him. Despite the opposition, he disciples others and shares the gospel everywhere he goes. Praise God for Nagendra's faithfulness. And pray his wife will soon come to faith alongside him.
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0: Here's the weather forecast from Icy 100.3 FM. For tonight, partly cloudy skies this evening, becoming mostly cloudy with a slight chance of showers. The lows will be in the upper 30s to lower 40s with east winds to 10 miles per hour. And for Tuesday, mostly cloudy skies with a chance of showers. The highs will be in the mid to upper 40s with east winds 10 to 20 miles per hour. And for Tuesday night, mostly cloudy skies with a slight chance of showers and a slight chance of snow showers after midnight. The lows will be in the mid 30s with southeast winds 5 to 15 miles per hour. I'm George Bard, and that's the weather forecast. 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
1: Here's the weather forecast from IC 100.3 FM for tonight. Partly cloudy skies this evening, becoming mostly cloudy with a slight chance of showers. The lows will be in the upper 30s to lower 40s with east winds to 10 miles per hour. And for Tuesday, mostly cloudy skies with a chance of showers. The highs will be in the mid to upper 40s with east winds 10 to 20 miles per hour. And for Tuesday night, mostly cloudy skies with a slight chance of showers and a slight chance of snow showers after midnight. The lows will be in the mid 30s with southeast winds 5 to 15 miles per hour. I'm George Bard, and that's the weather forecast. 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

That was Damien with Hurricane Song. Before that, you heard Danny Gokey with Wannabe and Audio Adrenaline with Sound of the Saints. Well, here's a reminder that the Kaguya-Kazuka Public Library hosts Story Hour for children ages 3 through 7 every Tuesday morning at 10:30, and adult supervision is required. If you'd like more information, you can call the library at 907-443-6628. Coming up, we have music from Ben Fuller. 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

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Bacteria thrive on these foods and produce acid. 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Also, limit your snacking and eat well-balanced meals. 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For the ADA Dental Minute, I'm Dr. Maria Lopez-Howell. 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

0: That was Holland with In Awe. And before that, you heard Torrin Wells and Miles Minnick with Second to None, and Manic Drive with King of Mercy. Well, for all of you who are old enough to remember the Knight Rider TV show, a museum in Illinois is wondering how it got a speeding ticket for its replica of the car in the TV show Knight Rider that hasn't moved from its display in years. The Volvo Museum near Chicago says it got a $50 ticket from New York City linked to the black Pontiac Trans Am this week. The ticket includes traffic cam photos of a black Trans Am with the California license plate Knight. That's Knight with a K, K-N-I-G-H-T. That's the same plate as the one in the show and the novelty plate on the museum's car. It's unclear how the city connected the speeding car with the museum, and messages were left with city officials. Coming up after the weather, music from Terry Ann and from Switchfoot.
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0: Here's the weather forecast from Icy 100.3 FM. For tonight, partly cloudy skies this evening, becoming mostly cloudy with a slight chance of showers. The lows will be in the upper 30s to lower 40s with east winds to 10 miles per hour. And for Tuesday, mostly cloudy skies with a chance of showers. The highs will be in the mid to upper 40s with east winds 10 to 20 miles per hour. And for Tuesday night, mostly cloudy skies with a slight chance of showers and a slight chance of snow showers after midnight. The lows will be in the mid-30s with southeast winds 5 to 15 miles per hour. I'm George Bard, and that's the weather forecast. 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
1: Here's the weather forecast from IC 100.3 FM for tonight. Partly cloudy skies this evening, becoming mostly cloudy with a slight chance of showers. The lows will be in the upper 30s to lower 40s with east winds to 10 miles per hour. And for Tuesday, mostly cloudy skies with a chance of showers. The highs will be in the mid to upper 40s with east winds 10 to 20 miles per hour. And for Tuesday night, mostly cloudy skies with a slight chance of showers and a slight chance of snow showers after midnight. The lows will be in the mid 30s with southeast winds 5 to 15 miles per hour. I'm George Bard, and that's the weather forecast. 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

C100.3 FM calendar for this evening. Graphite One will host a community meeting on Sunday, May 31st from 2 to 6 at Old St. Joe's, and this will be an opportunity to learn about the ongoing permitting process and the next steps for the project. If you'd like more information, you can call 907-687-1184. And coming up, we have music from Kane. But first, here is a City Harmonic with Praise the Lord.

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0: That was Addison Rude with Sticking With You. Before that, you heard Josiah Queen with Demons and Loving the Outcome with Heart Like You. Well, thank you for joining me this evening. Let me leave you now with today's verse from God's Word. It's Hebrews chapter 6, verse 10. God is not unjust. He will not forget your work and the love you have shown him as you have helped his people and continue to help them. That's Hebrews chapter 6, verse 10 from the New International Version of the Bible. And coming up after the weather, we have music from John Reddick and from Brandon Heath. Good night, everybody.
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2: 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You may be surprised to learn that nowhere in the Bible does that appear. 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God often sends others into our lives to be of great help to us, and us to them. In the Bible, Paul had to depend on others to lower him in a basket, to escape outside the city wall. And I imagine it must have been tough for Paul to find enough humility to depend on others. Maybe you have had a hard time asking God for help, but God rarely asks us to fly solo. You can depend on others, and more importantly, you can depend on Him.
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0: Here's the weather forecast from Icy 100.3 FM for tonight. Partly cloudy skies this evening, becoming mostly cloudy with a slight chance of showers. The lows will be in the upper 30s to lower 40s with east winds to 10 miles per hour. And for Tuesday, mostly cloudy skies with a chance of showers. The highs will be in the mid to upper 40s with east winds 10 to 20 miles per hour. And for Tuesday night, mostly cloudy skies with a slight chance of showers and a slight chance of snow showers after midnight. The lows will be in the mid 30s. With southeast winds 5 to 15 miles per hour. I'm George Bard, and that's the weather forecast. 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
1: Here's your overnight weather forecast from IC 100.3 FM for Tuesday. Expect mostly cloudy skies with a chance of showers. The highs will be in the mid to upper 40s with east winds 10 to 20 miles per hour. And for Tuesday night, mostly cloudy skies with a slight chance of showers and a slight chance of snow showers after midnight with lows in the mid 30s and southeast winds 5 to 15 miles per hour. Then for Wednesday, cloudy skies with a chance of showers and a chance of snow showers in the morning. The highs will be in the 40s with southeast winds to 10 miles per hour. I'm George Bard, and that's the weather forecast. 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

0: His questions were like a message flashing in the front of his mind as he woke up each morning. I need to know, I need to know. His need to know about God was so great, he was ready to pay someone to come talk to him. He needed answers. A friend connected him with a CEF leader. The questions that this 9-year-old had were deep. He wanted to know the purpose of life, why he'd been created. He asked what happens to people when they die. How did Jesus rise from the dead? As the message of salvation was clearly explained to him, his response was simple. I believe, he said. With the faith of a child, all that was presented was accepted. Could you answer these questions if a child asked you? Child Evangelism Fellowship of Alaska trains adults and teens to share the message of salvation. Do you want to know more about how to share the gospel? 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
1: Here's your overnight weather forecast from Icy 100.3 FM for Tuesday. Expect mostly cloudy skies with a chance of showers. The highs will be in the mid to upper 40s with east winds 10 to 20 miles per hour. And for Tuesday night, mostly cloudy skies with a slight chance of showers and a slight chance of snow showers after midnight with lows in the mid 30s and southeast winds 5 to 15 miles per hour. Then for Wednesday, cloudy skies with a chance of showers and a chance of snow showers in the morning. The highs will be in the 40s with southeast winds to 10 miles per hour. I'm George Bard, and that's the weather forecast. 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
1: Here's your overnight weather forecast from IC 100.3 FM for Tuesday. Expect mostly cloudy skies with a chance of showers. The highs will be in the mid to upper 40s with east winds 10 to 20 miles per hour. And for Tuesday night, mostly cloudy skies with a slight chance of showers and a slight chance of snow showers after midnight with lows in the mid 30s and southeast winds 5 to 15 miles per hour. Then for Wednesday, cloudy skies with a chance of showers and a chance of snow showers in the morning. The highs will be in the 40s with southeast winds to 10 miles per hour. I'm George Bard, and that's the weather forecast. 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
1: Here is your overnight weather forecast from Icy 100.3 FM. For Tuesday, expect mostly cloudy skies with a chance of showers. The highs will be in the mid to upper 40s with east winds 10 to 20 miles per hour. And for Tuesday night, mostly cloudy skies with a slight chance of showers and a slight chance of snow showers after midnight with lows in the mid 30s and southeast winds 5 to 15 miles per hour. Then for Wednesday, cloudy skies with a chance of showers and a chance of snow showers in the morning. The highs will be in the 40s with southeast winds to 10 miles per hour. I'm George Bard, and that's the weather forecast. 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
1: Here's your overnight weather forecast from IC 100.3 FM for Tuesday. Expect mostly cloudy skies with a chance of showers. The highs will be in the mid to upper 40s with east winds 10 to 20 miles per hour. Then for Tuesday night, mostly cloudy skies with a slight chance of showers and a slight chance of snow showers after midnight with lows in the mid 30s and southeast winds 5 to 15 miles per hour. Then for Wednesday, cloudy skies with a chance of showers and a chance of snow showers in the morning. The highs will be in the 40s with southeast winds to 10 miles per hour. I'm George Bard, and that's the weather forecast. 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
1: Life is short. 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I remember when I was a kid, a year or two stretched out like eternity. Now with every passing year, time seems to accelerate. 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They're there for a reason. 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
2: Here's your overnight weather forecast from Icy 100.3 FM for Tuesday. Expect mostly cloudy skies with a chance of showers. The highs will be in the mid to upper 40s with east winds 10 to 20 miles per hour. Then for Tuesday night, mostly cloudy skies with a slight chance of showers and a slight chance of snow showers after midnight with lows in the mid 30s and southeast winds 5 to 15 miles per hour. Then for Wednesday, cloudy skies with a chance of showers and a chance of snow showers in the morning. The highs will be in the 40s with southeast winds to 10 miles per hour. I'm George Bard, and that's the weather forecast. 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
1: Here's your overnight weather forecast from IC 100.3 FM for Tuesday. Expect mostly cloudy skies with a chance of showers. The highs will be in the mid to upper 40s with east winds 10 to 20 miles per hour. And for Tuesday night, mostly cloudy skies with a slight chance of showers and a slight chance of snow showers after midnight with lows in the mid 30s and southeast winds 5 to 15 miles per hour. Then for Wednesday, cloudy skies with a chance of showers and a chance of snow showers in the morning. The highs will be in the 40s with southeast winds to 10 miles per hour. I'm George Bard, and that's the weather forecast. 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
3: Here's your overnight weather forecast from Icy 100.3 FM for Tuesday. Expect mostly cloudy skies with a chance of showers. The highs will be in the mid to upper 40s with east winds 10 to 20 miles per hour. Then for Tuesday night, mostly cloudy skies with a slight chance of showers and a slight chance of snow showers after midnight with lows in the mid 30s and southeast winds 5 to 15 miles per hour. Then for Wednesday, cloudy skies with a chance of showers and a chance of snow showers in the morning. The highs will be in the 40s with southeast winds to 10 miles per hour. I'm George Bard, and that's the weather forecast. 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
1: Here's your overnight weather forecast from IC 100.3 FM for Tuesday. Expect mostly cloudy skies with a chance of showers. The highs will be in the mid to upper 40s with east winds 10 to 20 miles per hour. And for Tuesday night, mostly cloudy skies with a slight chance of showers and a slight chance of snow showers after midnight with lows in the mid 30s and southeast winds 5 to 15 miles per hour. Then for Wednesday, cloudy skies with a chance of showers and a chance of snow showers in the morning. The highs will be in the 40s with southeast winds to 10 miles per hour. I'm George Bard, and that's the weather forecast. 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
1: 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But if we did decide to take a step of faith and place our trust in Him, who is able to do immeasurably more than we can ask or imagine, our outlook might change a bit. Loving God and being obedient to Him means placing our faith in Him and trusting Him with the consequences. Because with God, even if we lose, we win.
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2: Here's your overnight weather forecast from Icy 100.3 FM for Tuesday. Expect mostly cloudy skies with a chance of showers. The highs will be in the mid to upper 40s with east winds 10 to 20 miles per hour. Then for Tuesday night, mostly cloudy skies with a slight chance of showers and a slight chance of snow showers after midnight with lows in the mid 30s and southeast winds 5 to 15 miles per hour. Then for Wednesday, cloudy skies with a chance of showers and a chance of snow showers in the morning. The highs will be in the 40s with southeast winds to 10 miles per hour. I'm George Bard, and that's the weather forecast. 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
1: Here's your overnight weather forecast from Icy 100.3 FM for Tuesday. Expect mostly cloudy skies with a chance of showers. The highs will be in the mid to upper 40s with east winds 10 to 20 miles per hour. Then for Tuesday night, mostly cloudy skies with a slight chance of showers and a slight chance of snow showers after midnight with lows in the morning. Then for Wednesday, cloudy skies with a chance of showers and a chance of snow showers in the morning. The highs will be in the 40s with southeast winds to 10 miles per hour. I'm George Bard, and that's the weather forecast. 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

At the Child Advocacy Center, our mission is to provide a child-friendly, culturally respectful, and communities affected by abuse. It is this driving force that directs the center's employees to educate the public about awareness, prevention, and reporting. Here is a question aimed to educate. What should an adult do if a child discloses sexual or physical abuse? Believe the child. 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Let the child talk. 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Call the Alaska State Troopers, the Office of Children's Services, or the Child Advocacy Center at 443-4376. Do not promise what you cannot be sure of. Let the child know that you are going to report the abuse that was disclosed, but that you are unsure of what will happen next. This

wouldn't be the same without you. And to the people who doubt you, they really don't know nothing about you. Yeah, and it's not about what they think, it's not about what they said, and it's not about the voices that are screaming in your head. What you were looking for.

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2: Here's your overnight weather forecast from Icy 100.3 FM for Tuesday. Expect mostly cloudy skies with a chance of showers. The highs will be in the mid to upper 40s with east winds 10 to 20 miles per hour. Then for Tuesday night, mostly cloudy skies with a slight chance of showers and a slight chance of snow showers after midnight with lows in the mid 30s and southeast winds 5 to 15 miles per hour. Then for Wednesday, cloudy skies with a chance of showers and a chance of snow showers in the morning. The highs will be in the 40s with southeast winds to 10 miles per hour. I'm George Bard, and that's the weather forecast. 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
1: Here's your overnight weather forecast from IC 100.3 FM for Tuesday. Expect mostly cloudy skies with a chance of showers. The highs will be in the mid to upper 40s with east winds 10 to 20 miles per hour. And for Tuesday night, mostly cloudy skies with a slight chance of showers and a slight chance of snow showers after midnight with lows in the mid 30s and southeast winds 5 to 15 miles per hour. Then for Wednesday, cloudy skies with a chance of showers and a chance of snow showers in the morning. The highs will be in the 40s with southeast winds to 10 miles per hour. I'm George Bard, and that's the weather forecast. 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
2: I was taking a walk through my new neighborhood and noticed one of my neighbor's dogs on a chain in the backyard. There was a perfect path where the poor thing had paced so much at the end of his chain that there was bare lawn. The owner noticed my concern and said, "Oh, that's a dingo. He has way too much energy." And I replied to him, "Well, I can't do that. He'd run away." Unlike this poor dog, in Christ, our Heavenly Father has led us off the chain. And we have the freedom to choose a relationship with him or not. Galatians 5 verse 1 says, "It is for freedom that we have been set free." In Christ, we're his sons and daughters. He draws us in with perfect love. He paid the greatest price to call you home, giving you the freedom to choose him.
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3: Here's your overnight weather forecast from Icy 100.3 FM for Tuesday. Expect mostly cloudy skies with a chance of showers. The highs will be in the mid to upper 40s with east winds 10 to 20 miles per hour. Then for Tuesday night, mostly cloudy skies with a slight chance of showers and a slight chance of snow showers after midnight.

with lows in the mid-30s and southeast winds 5 to 15 miles per hour. Then for Wednesday, cloudy skies with a chance of showers and a chance of snow showers in the morning, miles per hour. I'm George Bard, and that's the weather forecast. 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
1: Very good morning out to you, Nome. My name is Cody. This is the Coffee Crew. I'm here to get your day started well, so keep it tuned right here on IC 100.3 FM.

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Well, it is time this morning to our locals this morning. John Benke, Cody Sherman, Brianna Itenik, Crystal Samuels, and Darcy Verdon. Happy birthday to each of you. And a couple of celebrity birthdays as well. Israel Houghton, I should have looked this up. I still don't know how to pronounce his name. But the gospel singer Israel Houghton, however you say his last name, is 55. And actor Jason Gray Stanford is 56, known for playing Randy Disher in Monk, which is a show I watch to this day. News and weather in just a few minutes. But right now, Zach Williams, Jesus Loves.

With Alaska News, I'm Patty Burchill. Alaska lawmakers are planning to vote on a $13.9 billion compromise state operating budget that includes a $1,000 permanent fund. Sunday morning, a panel of House and Senate negotiators finalized a deal that combines two different versions of the budget, one passed by the Senate and the other by the House, preparing legislators for a final vote before the last regular day of the legislative session on Wednesday.

0: remains in state law. Legislators since 2016 have adopted a surplus dividend approach, paying the dividend with what's left over after services are covered. Dunleavy proposed a $3,800 permanent fund dividend in December, which would have required. The budget also contains $144 million in one-time bonus payments for public schools across the state, including $29 million intended to offset the high cost of heating fuel. The budget also proposes to fund a heating assistance program for Alaskans, increase Medicaid reimbursements for medical providers, send additional money to cities and boroughs, and increase funding for wildfire response. Lawmakers approve in an ordinary year. The state's supplemental budget, making changes to fiscal year 2026, was adopted in March and signed by the governor in April. The $2.5 billion capital budget, which funds construction and renovation projects, the extensive mental health budget is moving in parallel to the operating budget and is expected to pass when the operating budget does. And that's Alaska News.
1: With Sports Shorts, I'm Cody. In some NBA playoff news, Victor Wembanyama had 41 points and 24 rebounds and steals, and the San Antonio Spurs beat the Oklahoma City Thunder 122-115 in a double overtime classic to open the Western Conference Finals. Wembanyama sealed it with a pair of dunks in the final minute, one of them leading to a three-point play as the Spurs stole home court advantage and beat the Thunder for the fifth time in six meetings this season. Wembanyama, at 22 years, 134 days old, became the youngest player with at least 40 points and 20 rebounds in a playoff game, a record that has lasted since 1970. It was the sixth Game 1 in NBA playoff history to go into double overtime, the first since a Spurs-Warriors game in 2013. And as the clock ticked toward midnight, Wembanyama decided enough was enough. Game 2 is Wednesday at Oklahoma City. And that's Sports Shorts. And here's your Coffee Crew weather forecast for today. Partly sunny in the morning, becoming mostly cloudy. A chance of showers. Highs in the upper 40s. East winds to 15. Tonight, mostly cloudy. A chance of showers in the evening. Then a slight chance of showers and snow showers after midnight. Lows in the mid-30s. Southeast winds to 10. And tomorrow, mostly cloudy with a slight chance of showers, highs in the upper 40s, southeast winds to 15. Currently, it's about 42 degrees outside under fair sky. Rose at 5:28 will set tonight at 12:27, giving us just under 19 hours of daylight. Up next, Sean Rodriguez, Just Like God.

Our first story this morning, a German security guard was bruised and battered by an 83-year-old woman trying to steal a stepladder from a building site. So, yeah, we've had plenty of stories where, like, Granny steps up and fights off the crook, but in this case, Granny becomes the crook. The young security guard was forced to call for backup after the elderly woman flew into a rage when he tried to take the stepladder away from her. The old lady allegedly punched and bit the guard before police arrived, took her into custody, and it all went from there. But yeah, grandma went bad this time. Up next, Chevelle, this is Closure.

And today's verse from God's Word is James 3:17-18. But the wisdom that comes from heaven is first of all pure, then peace-loving, considerate, submissive, full of mercy and good fruits, impartial and sincere, peacemakers who sow in peace reap a harvest of righteousness. That's James chapter 3, verses 17 and 18 from the New International Version of the Bible. News and weather in just a few minutes, but right now, we the kingdom, rescue me.

With Alaska News, I'm Patty Burchill. Alaska lawmakers are planning to vote on a $13.9 billion compromise state operating budget that includes a $1,000 permanent fund dividend and a $200 energy rebate. In a 4-2 vote Sunday morning, a panel of House and Senate negotiators finalized a deal that combines two different versions of the budget, one passed by the Senate and the other by the House, preparing legislators for a final vote before the last regular day of the legislative session on Wednesday. Once passed by the legislature, the budget will go to Governor Mike Dunleavy, who may sign it or use his line item veto powers to eliminate or reduce specific items. The governor has never let a budget go into law without some vetoes. Legislators convened in January with the expectation that they would be facing a massive deficit in fiscal year 2027, which starts July 1. The Iran war and the subsequent closure of the Strait of Hormuz has sent oil prices soaring, resulting in hundreds of millions of dollars in extra revenue for the state. That eliminated the projected deficit, but lawmakers don't expect to have much left over for the

0: permanent fund dividend. While a payment formula from the 1980s remains in state law, legislators since 2016 have adopted a surplus dividend approach, paying the dividend with what's left over after services are covered. Dunleavy proposed a $3,800 permanent fund dividend in December, which would have required deep spending from the state's savings accounts. The final version of the budget also contains $144 million in one-time bonus payments for public schools across the state, including $29 million intended to offset the high cost of heating fuel. The budget also proposes to fund a heating assistance program for Alaskans, increase Medicaid reimbursements for medical providers, send additional money to cities and boroughs, and increase funding for wildfire response. The operating budget advancing to a final vote is the last of four budget bills that lawmakers approve in an ordinary year. The state's supplemental budget, making changes to fiscal year 2026, was adopted in March and signed by the governor in April. The $2.5 billion capital budget, which funds construction and renovation projects statewide, is awaiting a final vote in the Senate. And Alaska's comprehensive mental health budget is moving in parallel to the operating budget and is expected to pass when the operating budget does. And that's Alaska News.
1: With the Wall Street Business Report, I'm Bill Alexander. It's a deal that will create the world's largest regulated electric utility by market value. NextEra Energy will buy Dominion Energy in an all-stock transaction valued at about $66.8 billion as U.S. utilities race to meet surging demand from data centers fueling the artificial intelligence boom. A federal court on Monday dismissed claims filed against OpenAI and its top executives by Elon Musk, who accused them of betraying a shared vision for it to guide artificial intelligence development. After investing $38 million, Musk accused OpenAI CEO Sam Altman of shifting into a money-making mode behind his back. Ford has confirmed a bold strategy for its European operations, which will see several new vehicles rolled out within the coming days. Ford will release two new commercial vehicles and five all-new passenger vehicles over the next 3 years. For the Wall Street Business Report, I'm Bill Alexander in Washington.

With Sports Shorts, I'm Cody. In some NBA playoff news, Victor Wembanyama had 41 points and 24 rebounds. Dylan Harper finished with 24 points and a team playoff record 7 steals. And the San Antonio Spurs beat the Oklahoma City Thunder 122-115 in a double overtime classic to open the Western Conference Finals. Wembanyama sealed it with a pair of dunks in the final minute, one of them leading to a three-point play as the Spurs stole home court advantage and beat the Thunder for the fifth time in 6 meetings this season. Wembanyama, at 22 years, 134 days old, became the youngest player with at least 40 points and 20 rebounds in a playoff game, a record that has lasted since 1970. It was the 6th Game 1 in NBA playoff history to go into double overtime, and the first since a Spurs-Warriors game in 2013. And as the clock ticked toward midnight, Wembanyama decided enough was enough. Game 2 is Wednesday at Oklahoma City. And that's Sports Shorts. And here's Graphic Crew weather forecast for today. Partly sunny in the morning, becoming mostly cloudy. A chance of showers. Highs in the upper 40s. East winds to 15. Tonight, mostly cloudy. A chance of showers in the evening. Then a slight chance of showers and snow showers after midnight. Lows in the mid-30s. Southeast winds to 10. And tomorrow, mostly cloudy with a slight chance of showers, highs in the upper 40s, southeast winds at 215. Currently, it's about 43 degrees outside under fair skies, an east wind coming in at 13 miles an hour. The sun rose at 5:28, will set tonight at 12:27, giving us 18 hours 59 minutes of daylight. Up next, Jenny Owens, this is This Road.

One final story for the first hour here. We, turns out, according to this survey, we find that we stop worrying about what other people think of us at the age of 46, comfortable in our own skin, until we turn 42. So the self-confidence, you know, exponential curve up starts at 42, and then at 46, we finally realize that nobody cares about us, right? Not in every sense of that term, but that people are probably thinking about themselves more than they're thinking about you. Up next, Switchfoot, Dare You to Move.

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1: A very good morning out to you, Nome. My name is Cody. This is the Coffee Crew. I'm here to get your day started well. So keep it tuned right here on IC 100.3 FM.

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Getting back to the music, we've got Toby Mac and Forrest Frank up next with Heaven on My Mind.

Well, it is time this morning to celebrate our birthdays. So, sending out a very happy birthday to our locals this morning: John Benke, Cody Sherman, Brianna Itanik, Crystal Samuels, Darcy Verdon. Happy birthday to each of you. We hope it's a great day for you. News and weather coming up in just a few minutes. But right now, 1,000 Foot Crutch, All I Need to Know.

With Alaska News, I'm Patty Burchill. Alaska lawmakers are planning to vote on a $13.9 billion compromise state operating budget that includes a $1,000 permanent fund dividend and a $200 energy rebate. In a 4-2 vote Sunday morning, a panel of House and Senate negotiators finalized a deal that combines two different versions of the budget, one passed by the Senate and the other by the House, preparing legislators for a final vote before the last regular day of the legislative session on Wednesday. Once passed by the legislature, the budget will go to Governor Mike Dunleavy, who may sign it or use his line item veto powers to eliminate or reduce specific items. The governor has never let a budget go into law without some vetoes. Legislators convened in January with the expectation that they would be facing a massive deficit in fiscal year 2027, which starts July 1. The Iran war and the subsequent closure of the Strait of Hormuz

0: It also proposes to fund a heating assistance program for Alaskans, increase Medicaid reimbursements for medical providers, send additional money to cities and boroughs, and coming to a final vote is the last of four budget bills that lawmakers changes to fiscal year 2026 was adopted in March and signed by the governor in April. The project statewide is awaiting a final vote in the Senate, and Alaska's comprehensive may pass when the operating budget does. And that's Alaska News.
1: With Sports Shorts, I'm Cody. In some NBA playoff news, Victor Wembanyama had 41 points and 24 rebounds. Dylan Harper finished with 24 points and a team playoff record of 7 steals. And the San Antonio Spurs beat the Oklahoma City Thunder 122-115 in a double overtime classic to open the Western Conference Finals. Wembanyama sealed it with a pair of dunks in the final minute, one of them leading to a three-point play as the Spurs stole home court advantage and beat the Thunder for the fifth time in 6 meetings this season. Wembanyama, at 22 years, 134 days old, became the youngest player with at least 40 points and 20 rebounds in a playoff game, a record that has lasted since 1970. It was the 6th Game 1 in NBA playoff history to go into double overtime, and the first since a Spurs-Warriors game in 2013. And as the clock ticked toward midnight, Wembanyama decided enough was enough. Game 2 is Wednesday at Oklahoma City. And that's Sports Shorts. And here's your Graphic Crew weather forecast for today. Partly sunny in the morning, becoming mostly cloudy. A chance of showers, highs in the upper 40s, east winds to 15. Tonight, mostly cloudy, a chance of showers in the evening, then a slight chance of showers and snow showers after midnight. Lows in the mid-30s, southeast winds to 10. And tomorrow, mostly cloudy with a slight chance of showers, highs in the upper 40s, southeast winds to 15. Currently, it's about 43 degrees outside under fair skies, and east wind coming in at 13 miles an hour. And the sun rose this morning at 5:28, will set tonight at 12:27, giving us just under 19 minutes of daylight. Up next, Aussie, this is Shadow.

Our next story this morning. Sorry, I've been like a little scatterbrained today. I'm trying to fix our weather document, and I have like windows open everywhere. But we're getting organized here. Our next story: a suspected thief in Florida helped himself to some convenience store goods, and then became stuck in an air shaft. So once again, we are proven that movie air shafts are not real life air shafts. You know, in the movies, there's always plenty of space for like two people next to each other in an air shaft so that they can like argue with each other and bump elbows and whatever else. But like, that's not how air shafts work in real life. There's not room for one person, let alone two, in a real life air shaft. And maybe some industrial buildings have bigger air shafts, right? But like, in general, no, definitely not in a convenience store, right? It just doesn't work that way. You're never gonna fit. Up next, Tarnwell's Let the Church Sing.

And today's verse from God's Word is James 3:17-18. But the wisdom that comes from heaven is first of all pure, then peace-loving, considerate, submissive, full of mercy and good fruit, impartial and sincere. Peacemakers who sow in peace reap a harvest of righteousness. That's James 3:17-18 from the New International Version of the Bible. News and weather in just a few minutes, but right now, Cain made for heaven.

0: With Alaska News, I'm Patty Burchill. Alaska lawmakers are planning to vote on a $13.9 billion compromise state operating budget that includes a $1,000 permanent fund dividend and a $200 energy rebate. In a 4-2 vote Sunday morning, a panel of House and Senate negotiators finalized a deal that combines two different versions of the budget, one passed by the Senate and the other by the House, preparing legislators for a final vote before the last regular day of the legislative session on Wednesday. Once passed by the legislature, the budget will go to Governor Mike Dunleavy, who may sign it or use his line item veto powers to eliminate or reduce specific items. The governor has never let a budget go into law without some vetoes. Legislators convened in January with the expectation that they would be facing a massive deficit in fiscal year 2027, which starts July 1. The Iran war and the subsequent closure of the Strait of Hormuz has sent oil prices soaring, resulting in hundreds of millions of dollars in extra revenue for the state. That eliminated the projected deficit, but lawmakers don't expect to have much left over for the permanent fund dividend. While a payment formula from the 1980s remains in state law, legislators since 2016 have adopted a surplus dividend approach, paying the dividend with what's left over after services are covered. Dunleavy proposed a $3,800 permanent fund dividend in December, which would have required deep spending from the state's savings accounts. The final version of the budget also contains $144 million in one-time bonus payments for public schools across the state, including $29 million intended to offset the high cost of heating fuel. The budget also proposes to fund a heating assistance program for Alaskans, increase Medicaid reimbursements for medical providers, send additional money to cities and boroughs, and increase funding for wildfire response. The operating budget advancing to a final vote is the last of four budget bills that lawmakers approve in an ordinary year. The state's supplemental budget, making changes to fiscal year 2026, was adopted in March and signed by the governor in April. The $2.5 billion capital budget, which funds construction and renovation projects statewide, is awaiting a final vote in the Senate. And Alaska's comprehensive mental health budget is moving in parallel to the operating budget and is expected to pass when the operating budget does. And that's Alaska News.
1: With Sports Shorts, I'm Cody. In some NBA playoff news, Victor Wembanyama had 41 points and 24 rebounds. Dylan Harper finished with 24 points and a team playoff record of 7 steals. And the San Antonio Spurs beat the Oklahoma City Thunder 122-115 in a double overtime classic to open the Western Conference Finals. Wembanyama sealed it with a pair of dunks in the final minute, one of them leading to a three-point play as the Spurs stole home court advantage and beat the Thunder for the fifth time in 6 meetings this season. Wembanyama, at 22 years, 134 days old, became the youngest player with at least 40 points and 20 rebounds in a playoff game, a record that has lasted since 1970. It was the sixth Game 1 in NBA playoff history to go into double overtime, the first since a Spurs-Warriors game in 2013. And as the clock ticked toward midnight, Wembanyama decided enough was enough. Game 2 is Wednesday at Oklahoma City. And that's Sports Shorts. And here's your Coffee Crew weather forecast for today. Partly sunny in the morning, becoming mostly cloudy. A chance of showers. Highs in the upper 40s. East winds 15. Tonight, mostly cloudy. A chance of showers in the evening. Then a slight chance of showers and snow showers after midnight. Lows in the mid-30s. Southeast winds to 10. And tomorrow, mostly cloudy with a slight chance of showers. Highs in the upper 40s. Southeast winds to 15. Currently, it's about 45 degrees outside under mostly cloudy skies. A northeast wind coming in at 9 miles an hour. The sun rose at 5:28. We'll set tonight at 12:27, giving us 18 hours, 59 minutes of daylight. Up next, the waiting. This is number 9.

I think I'm going to hear a look at a little bit of history, see a few things that happened on this day, starting in 1310, when shoes were designed specifically for the right and left foot for the first time since the fall of the Roman Empire. 1991, a 31-year-old Cleveland skydiver survived a 2-mile fall after her parachute failed to open. And in 1999, Beckley, West Virginia police arrested a 32-year-old man for stealing the same tools he had been convicted of stealing 2 years earlier. The tools had not been claimed, and so they were just, you know, in lockup. And the police put them out, planted them out in the open to see if they could catch anyone stealing them. Turns out they caught the same guy who had stolen them 2 years earlier. Just a few things that happened on this day in history. Up next, Red, this is Breathe Into Me.

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1: Here's weather forecast from IC 100.3 FM. Today, partly sunny in the morning, becoming mostly cloudy. A chance of showers, highs in the upper 40s, east winds to 15. Tonight, mostly cloudy, a chance of showers in the evening, then a slight chance of showers and snow showers after midnight. Lows in the mid-30s, southeast winds to 10. And tomorrow, mostly cloudy with a slight chance of showers, highs in the upper 40s, southeast winds to 15. I'm Cody, and that's it with a forecast. 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

0: The Christian station that rocks you listening, it's IC 100.3 FM. That was Skillet with Showtime. And here's a quick note from the IC 100.3 FM calendar. 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
1: They all fall.

0: It's time for the Fishing Report from the Alaska Department of Fish and Game. 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
1: This is the Alaska Department of Fish and Game in Nome with an informational update for Norton Sound salmon and crab fisheries. King salmon returns are expected to be weak and similar to last year's run, with no harvestable surplus available. The department expects chum salmon to likewise be below average. We also expect the pink salmon run to be above average for an even-numbered year based on the presence of juvenile pink salmon in the Bering Sea Surface Trawl Survey in 2025. The 2026 coho salmon returns are predicted to be near the five-year average and support a limited commercial fishery. Directed commercial fishing for king salmon is not expected, and the sale of incidentally caught king salmon in the commercial fisheries will not be allowed if the subsistence fishery is closed. Chum salmon harvest is forecasted to be between 5,000 and 25,000 fish, with most of the harvest expected as incidental catch in the coho salmon fisheries in southern Norton Sound. In even-numbered years, pink salmon abundance is consistently higher than in odd-numbered years, and harvest is expected to be between 5,000 and 25,000 fish, dependent on market interest. The coho salmon run is expected to be similar to last year, but because of below-average ocean survival conditions in recent years, and the commercial harvest is expected to be between 20,000 and 50,000 fish. In the Port Clarence District, the commercial fishery is expected to remain closed because of continued lack of market interest. Winter king crab subsistence reports are due June 6th and are required to be submitted whether the permit holder fished or not. Permits can be turned into the Nome office, either to staff or the drop-off box located near the Front Street entrance. Or you can report your permit online. Failure to report can result in the loss of future permits and or fines. The winter commercial king crab fishery harvested 17,697 pounds of king crab. That's 83% of the available 21,400 pound quota allotted to the winter fishery, with 17 fishermen participating. The remaining 3,703 pounds of the winter crab GHL will be transferred to the summer season quota, resulting in a summer season king crab quota GHL of approximately 230,000 pounds. The summer season king crab commercial fishery is expected to open on Monday, June 15th, 2026. Fishermen can register their vessels and pick up pot tags at the Nome Fish and Game office during normal business hours. Fishermen in the surrounding villages may register their vessels and have pot tags mailed to them via Bering Air by contacting the department. Fishermen are reminded to complete their vessel registration and CFEC requirements prior to June 15th opening date. Fishermen are required to have their physical CFEC card in their possession or an immediate fishing authorization prior to registering their vessel and receiving pot tags. Obtaining subsistence permits and reporting harvest is available online and can be found by going to www.adfg.alaska.gov. If you are unable to get your permit online, the department will issue you a permit at the Nome office. Village residents can also call 1-800-560-2271 if they need a permit, and the department will mail one out. For any questions regarding the upcoming fishing season, please call Fish and Game in Nome at 907-443-5167 or 1-800-560-2271. This has been an informational update from the Alaska Department of Fish and Game in Nome. Hey, stay safe out there and good luck.
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3: The next Nome tide will be a low tide at 12:52 p.m., followed by a high tide at 5:41 p.m. The marine forecast for Western Alaska coastal waters out to 15 nautical miles posted at 3:46 a.m. Tuesday, May 19, outlook to Wednesday. Zone 2803, quick pack to Cape Stevens. Today, east winds 10 knots. Tonight, south winds 10 knots. Wednesday, east winds 10 knots. Zone 2804, Cape Stevens to Moses Point. Today, southeast winds 15 knots, seas 3 feet. Tonight, south winds 15 knots, seas 2 feet. Wednesday, east winds 10 knots, seas 2 feet. Zone 2805, Moses Point to Sledge Island. Today, east winds 10 knots, seas 2 feet. Tonight, southeast winds 10 knots, seas 2 feet. Wednesday, east winds 10 knots, seas 2 feet. Zone 2806, Sledge Island to Wales. Today, northeast winds 15 knots, seas 3 feet, subsiding, fog. Tonight, southeast winds 10 knots, seas 2 feet. Wednesday, east winds 15 knots, seas 3 feet.

0: The Christian station that rocks, you're listening at IC 100.3 FM. That was Archer's Rise with Get Away. Well, our first story this morning, you know, we've had plenty of stories of grannies defending themselves and going on the offensive in that way, but not too many of grannies just switching sides and becoming the burglar or the thief. This one comes out of Germany, where a security guard was bruised and battered by an 83-year-old woman trying to steal a stepladder from a building site. The young security guard was forced to call for backup after the elderly woman flew into a rage when he tried to take the stepladder away from her. The old lady allegedly punched and bit the guard before cops arrived and took her into custody.
1: 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Ever since I took my hands off the wheel, God has just been blessing me, and I'm just excited, motivated to see what else God has in plan for me.
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0: Here's weather forecast from IC 100.3 FM. Today, partly sunny in the morning, becoming mostly cloudy. A chance of showers, highs in the upper 40s, east winds to 15. Tonight, mostly cloudy, a chance of showers in the evening, then a slight chance of showers and snow showers after midnight. Lows in the mid-30s, southeast winds to 10. And tomorrow, mostly cloudy with a slight chance of showers, highs in the upper 40s, southeast winds to 15. I'm Cody, and that's it with a forecast. 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
1: Hi, I'm Johnny Erickson Tata. For most of my quadriplegic life, I've had to give up. I've had to surrender so many things, like the ability to use my hands or walk or run or go where I want to go when I want to go there. But you know what? For each precious thing I've surrendered, I have discovered a far greater satisfaction and joy. Just like Paul said in Philippians, for the sake of Jesus, I've discarded everything else, counting it all as nothing so that I might gain Christ. Really, friend, Jesus is worth it. He is ecstasy beyond compare, and it's worth leaving everything behind in order to draw closer to Him. Are you feeling the nudge to surrender something precious to the Lord? Can you do it for the sake of Christ? Well, let me assure you that what you lose will not even compare to the riches you will gain. Like I often say, there really are more important things in life than walking.

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1: Here's a weather forecast from IC 100.3 FM. Today, partly sunny in the morning, becoming mostly cloudy. A chance of showers, highs in the upper 40s, east winds to 15. Tonight, mostly cloudy, a chance of showers in the evening, then a slight chance of showers and snow showers after midnight. Lows in the mid-30s, southeast winds to 10. And tomorrow, mostly cloudy with a slight chance of showers, highs in the upper 40s, southeast winds to 15. I'm Cody, and that's it with a forecast. 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

0: We're counting them down and playing them back to back right here on Icy 100.3 FM. That was Thousand Foot Crutch with Be Somebody. And here's a quick note from the Icy 100.3 FM calendar. Nome Public Schools Board of Education will meet in a special session this evening at 5:30 in the Nome Elementary School Library and via Zoom. For the Zoom information, contact the district office. Up next, Forrest Frank and the Figs, Lemonade.
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3: 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I can't get into my computer without typing in my password. You want to know what it is? Ha! No way. I'm Ron Hutchcraft, and I want to have a word with you today about the password for heaven. Our word for today from the Word of God is important mostly for one group of people. People who want to go to heaven when they die. Isn't that just about all of us? This statement by the God whose heaven it is reveals the only password that will get you in. And the last thing God wants for it to be is secret. Yeah, he really wants you to be there with him forever. But there's only one way possible. Acts 4:12. The disciples have just healed a lame man in the name of Jesus. And then through them, God says, salvation is found in no one else. Now, when you hear that word salvation, by the way, think rescue, like first responders going in to save the lives of people trapped in a collapsed building. Salvation, or rescue, is found in no one else, for there is no other name under heaven given to men by which we must be saved. No one else but Jesus. No other name but Jesus. The only way to be saved. The only way to be rescued. From what? Well, from the eternal death penalty that the Bible says we all have facing us because we have taken the life God gave us, and in essence, we've made ourselves God in our life. My Creator was supposed to run this life that he gave me, and I've run it instead. The Bible says every one of us has done that, and there's no religion that can possibly pay or remove that death penalty, including the Christian religion. What we need to be saved from is hell itself. Without that, any hope you or I have for heaven is false hope. But why is there no one else, no other name other than Jesus? Why is he God's password to heaven? Well, in a world that so values tolerance and open-mindedness, isn't it colossal arrogance to say he's the only way to heaven? Well, I didn't say it. The Bible did. Jesus did when he said, I am the way. No man comes to the Father except through me. It isn't so much about one religion being right and the others wrong. In fact, it's not about religion at all. It's about a spiritual death penalty that can only be paid one way. Somebody's got to die. And that's why Jesus came. When Jesus died on the cross, he was dying, so you don't have to. And the day he walked out of his grave, he proved he's got the power to turn your death sentence into eternal life. Which leaves us with the question on which everything rests. On what are you basing your hope for heaven? If your password is the good things you've done, or your spiritual background, or your religion, no chance. Because your only hope is pinning all your hopes on Jesus Christ. So has there ever been a time when you

0: clearly and consciously and personally told Jesus you are placing all your trust in him, the day you do is the day you trade forever the hell you deserve for the heaven you could never deserve. And this could be that day, with your forever at stake and with life so unpredictable. Waiting another day just doesn't make sense. So today, would you say, Jesus, I understand that you and you alone are the password to heaven, the door to heaven, the one who opened that door by your death on the cross for me. And Jesus, beginning today, I am yours. I want to be sure that you really do belong to him. And that's why our website, would you check out anewstory.com today? Anewstory.com. Your hell canceled, your heaven guaranteed today. If you'll enter in through the only name God will accept, that is his son, that is Jesus.
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0: We're counting them down and playing it back to back right here on IC 100.3 FM. It was Elevation Worship with Alleluia. So a new survey finds that we stop worrying about what other people think of us, right? Our opinions of other people's opinions of us. That ceases to happen at the age of 46. That's when we get a little bit of self-confidence. The survey of adults 55 and up also found that we don't feel comfortable in our own skin until we turn 42. So at 42, we accept what we think of ourselves. And at 46, we stop caring about what other people think about us. So I've still got a few years to go.
1: 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Do you ever wonder about God or where you came from? Now there's a website for kids just like you. It's called Wonder Zone. 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Truth Chasers is just right for you. 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

Here's weather forecast from IC 100.3 FM. Today, partly sunny in the morning, becoming mostly cloudy. A chance of showers, highs in the upper 40s, east winds to 15. Tonight, mostly cloudy, a chance of showers in the evening, then a slight chance of showers and snow showers after midnight. Lows in the mid-30s, southeast winds to 10. And tomorrow, mostly cloudy with a slight chance of showers, highs in the upper 40s, southeast winds to 15. I'm Cody, and that's it with a forecast. 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
4: God's word for us today. Now, the Lord provided a huge halibut to swallow Jonah, and Jonah was in the belly of the fish 3 days and three nights, Jonah 1:17. Yeah, Jonah was a bad little prophet when he decided to run opposite from where God had called him to go. The big issue with Jonah was simple rebellion. He chose to run instead of heeding God's command to go to Nineveh. Look where it got him. This biblical account definitely causes us to rethink our rebellion, no matter how large or small, against God's call in our lives. It starts with a simple tap on your shoulder by the Lord to follow his way in your life, and you're finding an alternative. It continues when we find excuses to not follow him where he is leading us. It all ends up like Jonah when we willfully ignore God's small voice. When God taps you on the shoulder for his will and his way, how will you respond? This is Dr. Keith Hamilton, Alaska Christian College's president, reminding you that because he lives, you can face tomorrow.

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1: Here's a weather forecast from IC 100.3 FM. Today, partly sunny in the morning, becoming mostly cloudy. A chance of showers, highs in the upper 40s, east winds to 15. Tonight, mostly cloudy, a chance of showers in the evening, then a slight chance of showers and snow showers after midnight. Lows in the mid-30s, southeast winds to 10. And tomorrow, mostly cloudy with a slight chance of showers, highs in the upper 40s, southeast winds to 15. I'm Cody, and that's it with a forecast. 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

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It's Icy 100.3 FM. It was We the Kingdom, Won't He Do It? And here's a quick note from the Icy 100.3 FM calendar. The Gnome Port is hosting an open house on May 21st from 4 to 7 at Old St. Joe's. Drop in to learn about upcoming Port of Gnome projects, ask questions, and share feedback. Up next, Jackie Velasquez, Every Time I Fall.

0: Since Avenue North, letting go for dear life, right here on your back-to-back Christian hit station, IC 100.3 FM. Our final story this morning, a suspected thief in Florida helped himself to some convenience store goods and then became stuck in an air shaft. And the joke here is like, you ate too many Twinkies in the store and you're too big and you couldn't get out. And yeah. Here's the thing. Don't use the air shafts, right? They're not movie air shafts. They don't work like that. There's not that much space in there. Maybe there's enough space to crawl through sometimes and just barely fit through. But clearly, it was a big barely, right? There was not enough room to get out again, regardless of how many Twinkies you ate in the store. Just don't use the air shafts. That's not how they work.
1: Who handles the finances in your household? You or your spouse?
2: I do, with my husband's supervision.
3: My wife does, because she's a lot better in organization than I am.
2: Oh, absolutely, my spouse.
1: So which of you should be taking care of the finances in your home?
3: My wife. She's better at it than I am. And she has a degree in accounting. That's the reason why. I'm just not good with money.
1: Actually, the answer is both of you. Not that paying bills and balancing your checkbook are supposed to be tag team events,

Here's weather forecast from IC 100.3 FM. Today, partly sunny in the morning, becoming mostly cloudy. A chance of showers, highs in the upper 40s, east winds to 15. Tonight, mostly cloudy, a chance of showers in the evening, then a slight chance of showers and snow showers after midnight. Lows in the mid-30s, southeast winds to 10. And tomorrow, mostly cloudy with a slight chance of showers, highs in the upper 40s, southeast winds to 15. I'm Cody, and that's it with a forecast. 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
1: With Alaska News, I'm Patty Burchell. Alaska lawmakers are planning to vote on a $13.9 billion compromise state operating budget that includes a $1,000 permanent fund dividend and a $200 energy rebate. In a 4-2 vote Sunday morning, a panel of House and Senate negotiators finalized a deal that combines two different versions of the budget, one passed by the Senate and the other by the House, preparing legislators for a final vote before the last regular day of the legislative session on Wednesday. Once passed by the legislature, the budget will go to Governor Mike Dunleavy, who may sign it or use his line item veto powers to eliminate or reduce specific items. The governor has never let a budget go into law without some vetoes. Legislators convened in January with the expectation that they would be facing a massive deficit in fiscal year 2027, which starts July 1. The Iran war and the subsequent closure of the Strait of Hormuz has sent oil prices soaring, resulting in hundreds of millions of dollars in extra revenue for the state. That eliminated the projected deficit, but lawmakers don't expect to have much left over for the permanent fund dividend. While a payment formula from the 1980s remains in state law, legislators since 2016 have adopted a surplus dividend approach, paying the dividend with what's left over after services are covered. Dunleavy proposed a $3,800 permanent fund dividend in December, which would have required deep spending from the state's savings accounts. The final version of the budget also contains $144 million in one-time bonus payments for public schools across the state, including $29 million intended to offset the high cost of heating fuel. The budget also proposes to fund a heating assistance program for Alaskans, increase Medicaid reimbursements for medical providers, send additional money to cities and boroughs, and increase funding for wildfire response. The operating budget advancing to a final vote is the last of four budget bills that lawmakers approve in an ordinary year. The state's supplemental budget, making changes to fiscal year 2026, was adopted in March and signed by the governor in April. The $2.5 billion capital budget, which funds construction and renovation projects statewide, is awaiting a final vote in the Senate. And Alaska's comprehensive mental health budget is moving in parallel to the operating budget and is expected to pass when the operating budget does. And that's Alaska News.
2: With the Wall Street Business Report, I'm Rich Thomason. Wall Street is trending lower as oil prices remain above $100 per barrel. Financial and energy markets remain unsure about the prospects for a resolution of the Iran war. Benchmark U.S. crude lost 41 cents to 103.97 per barrel. Brent crude dipped 95 cents to 111.15. Oil prices have fluctuated but largely remained above $100, with the summer driving season beginning on Monday. Investors are awaiting NVIDIA's first quarter results due tomorrow. The chipmaker has routinely blown past analyst expectations each quarter while forecasting more growth. Home Depot shares barely budged after the home improvement retailer's most recent results came out ahead of Wall Street's expectations. This even as profits fell from 1 year ago. For the Wall Street Business Report, I'm Rich Thomason.
3: Here's your weather forecast from IC 100.3 FM. Today, mostly cloudy, a chance of showers, highs in the upper 40s, east winds to 15. Tonight, mostly cloudy, a chance of showers in the evening, then a slight chance of showers and snow showers after midnight. Lows in the mid-30s, southeast winds to 10. And tomorrow, mostly cloudy with a slight chance of showers, highs in the upper 40s, southeast winds to 15. I'm Cody, and that's your weather forecast. 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

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That was Jars of Clay and their song Unforgettable You. Before that was Phillips, Craig, and Dean and Crucified with Christ. Well, here's a note from the IC 100.3 FM calendar. The Nome Veterinary Clinic with Dr. Emily Henry is going on right now, today and tomorrow. So to make an appointment for any of your pet's needs, call the Nome Animal House at 907-443-2490. Now here's Maverick City Music and their song Nobody But Jesus on IC 100.3 FM.

0: it's time for the Fishing Report from the Alaska Department of Fish and Game. 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
1: This is the Alaska Department of Fish and Game in Nome with an informational update for Norton Sound salmon and crab fisheries. King salmon returns are expected to be weak and similar to last year's run, with no harvestable surplus available. The department expects chum salmon to likewise be below average. We also expect

0: and 25,000 fish, with most of the harvest expected as incidental catch in the coho salmon fisheries in southern Norton Sound. In even-numbered years, pink salmon abundance is consistently higher than in odd-numbered years, and harvest is expected to be between 5,000 and 25,000 fish, dependent on market interest. The coho salmon run is expected to be similar to last year, but because of below-average ocean survival conditions in recent years, and the commercial harvest is expected to be between 20,000 and 50,000 fish. In the Port Clarence District, the commercial fishery is expected to remain closed because of continued lack of market interest. Winter king crab subsistence reports are due June 6th and are required to be submitted whether the permit holder fished or not. Permits can be turned into the Nome office, either to staff or the drop-off box located near the Front Street entrance. Or you can report your permit online. Failure to report can result in the loss of future permits and or fines. The winter commercial king crab fishery harvested 17,697 pounds of king crab. That's 83% of the available 21,400 pound quota allotted to the winter fishery, with 17 fishermen participating. The remaining 3,703 pounds of the winter crab GHL will be transferred to the summer season quota, resulting in a summer season king crab quota GHL of approximately 230,000 pounds. The summer season king crab commercial fishery is expected to open on Monday, June 15th, 2026. Fishermen can register their vessels and pick up pot tags at the Nome Fish and Game office during normal business hours. Fishermen in the surrounding villages may register their vessels and have pot tags mailed to them via Bering Air by contacting the department. Fishermen are reminded to complete their vessel registration and CFEC requirements prior to June 15th opening date. Fishermen are required to have their physical CFEC card in their possession or an immediate fishing authorization prior to registering their vessel and receiving pot tags. Obtaining subsistence permits and reporting harvest is available online and can be found by going to www.adfg.alaska.gov. If you are unable to get your permit online, the department will issue you a permit at the Nome office. Village residents can also call 1-800-560-2271 if they need a permit, and the department will mail one out. For any questions regarding the upcoming fishing season, please call Fish and Game in Nome at 907-443-5167 or 1-800-560-2271. This has been an informational update from the Alaska Department of Fish and Game in Nome. Hey, stay safe out there and good luck.
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2: The next Nome tide will be a low tide at 12:52 p.m., followed by a high tide at 5:41 p.m. The marine forecast for Western Alaska coastal waters out to 15 nautical miles posted at 3:46 a.m. Tuesday, May 19, outlook to Wednesday. Zone 2803, quick pack to Cape Stevens. Today, east winds 10 knots. Tonight, south winds 10 knots. Wednesday, east winds 10 knots. Zone 2804, Cape Stevens to Moses Point. Today, southeast winds 15 knots, seas 3 feet. Tonight, south winds 15 knots, seas 2 feet. Wednesday, east winds 10 knots, seas 2 feet. Zone 2805, Moses Point to Sledge Island. Today, east winds 10 knots, seas 2 feet. Tonight, southeast winds 10 knots, seas 2 feet.

feet. Wednesday, east winds 10 knots, seas 2 feet. Zone 2806, Sledge Island to Wales. Today, northeast winds 15 knots, seas 3 feet, subsiding, fog. Tonight, southeast winds 10 knots, seas 2 feet. Wednesday, east winds 15 knots, seas 3 feet.

0: 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This is Icy 100.3 FM. That was Stephen Curtis Chapman with Hillary Scott and their song Broken Dreams. Before that was Cademan's Call and their song I Exalt Thee. Well, today's verse from God's Word comes from the New Testament book of James, chapter 3, verses 17 and 18. The wisdom that comes from heaven is first of all pure, then peace-loving, considerate, submissive, full of mercy and good fruit, impartial and sincere. Peacemakers who sow in peace reap a harvest of righteousness. That's James 3, 17 and 18 from the New International Version of the Bible.
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3: Here's your weather forecast from Icy 100.3 FM. Today, mostly cloudy, a chance of showers, highs in the upper 40s, east winds to 15. Tonight, mostly cloudy, a chance of showers in the evening, then a slight chance of showers and snow showers after midnight. Lows in the mid-30s, southeast winds to 10. And tomorrow, mostly cloudy with a slight chance of showers, highs in the upper 40s, southeast winds to 15. I'm Cody, and that's your weather forecast. 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
2: Here's your weather forecast from IC 100.3 FM. Today, mostly cloudy, a chance of showers, highs in the upper 40s, east winds to 15. Tonight, mostly cloudy, a chance of showers in the evening, then a slight chance of showers and snow showers after midnight. Lows in the mid-30s, southeast winds to 10. And tomorrow, mostly cloudy with a slight chance of showers, highs in the upper 40s, southeast winds to 15. I'm Cody, and that's your weather forecast. 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

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That was Nate Sally and his song Breakthrough. Before that was Patrick Mayberry and his song Thank the Lord. Well, here's another note from the Icy 100.3 FM calendar. 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
1: 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I didn't feel like the person I hoped to be. 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

0: chain. 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
1: Sweet victory. Yeah.
0: They like it.

0: 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That was Lee Tripp and Sweet Victory. Before that was Big Daddy Weave and I've Just Seen Too Much. Well, today is May 19th, which means it is World Family Doctor Day. Founded by the World Organization of Family Doctors in 2010, World Family Doctor Day has now grown into a global celebration of the importance of family doctors in healthcare. Taking part in this event is a great way to show appreciation for the important role family medicine plays in providing patients with individualized, comprehensive, and long-term health care. Family doctors around the world have made a significant contributions to medicine, and now it's our time to recognize that. So if you're a family doctor, thank you for keeping us healthy.
1: I used to complain about his smelly socks, the old t-shirts he'd leave on the floor, but now the house is clean and quiet and empty. 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
6: Here's your weather forecast from IC 100.3 FM. Today, mostly cloudy, a chance of showers, highs in the upper 40s, east winds to 15. Tonight, mostly cloudy, a chance of showers in the evening, then a slight chance of showers and snow showers after midnight. Lows in the mid-30s, southeast winds to 10. And tomorrow, mostly cloudy with a slight chance of showers, highs in the upper 40s, southeast winds to 15. I'm Cody, and that's your weather forecast. 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
1: Here's your weather forecast from IC 100.3 FM. Today, mostly cloudy, a chance of showers, highs in the upper 40s, east winds to 15. Tonight, mostly cloudy, a chance of showers in the evening, then a slight chance of showers and snow showers after midnight. Lows in the mid-30s, southeast winds to 10. And tomorrow, mostly cloudy with a slight chance of showers, highs in the upper 40s, southeast winds to 15. I'm Cody, and that's your weather forecast. 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

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This is Icy 100.3 FM. That was Juan D with Doe and their song Wild and Free. Before that was Sanctus Real and The Face of Love. Well, here's a note from the Icy 100.3 FM calendar. The Nome Public Schools Board of Education will meet for a special session tonight at 5:30 in the Nome Elementary School Library and via Zoom. For the Zoom information, contact the district office. 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

0: 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This is Icy 100.3 FM. That was Brandon Lake and his song, Hard Fought Hallelujah. Before that was 10th Avenue North and their song, Worn. Well, when your shelter options are limited, like not having a basement, you still need to have a plan for a tornado. So how about a clothes dryer? Well, a few years ago, Austin Miller was at home in Iowa watching TV when a panicked phone call came from his mother telling him to get to the laundry room because tornadoes were coming. The 11-year-old rode out the storm inside the clothes dryer as the twister demolished the second floor above him, the roof collapsed, and debris swirled about him. Ooh. We're going to take a break for the weather, but when we come back, we're going to have more music from Rapture Ruckus, Larry Norman, Natalie Grant, and a whole lot more. So lock it in right here to Icy 100.3 FM.
1: Greetings from Soldotna, Alaska. 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I'm 8 years old. My favorite verse is Joshua 1:9. 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
5: Here's your weather forecast from Icy 100.3 FM. Today, mostly cloudy, a chance of showers, highs in the upper 40s, east winds to 15. Tonight, mostly cloudy, a chance of showers in the evening, then a slight chance of showers and snow showers after midnight. Lows in the mid-30s, southeast winds to 10. And tomorrow, mostly cloudy with a slight chance of showers, highs in the upper 40s, southeast winds to 15. I'm Cody, and that's your weather forecast. 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

scrub brush, say, gotta free your people from the Pharaoh's hand. 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Moses knew that God was talking to him, so he set off to Egypt with a vigor and vim. And Moses bugged the Pharaoh, he bugged him and he bugged him till he got his people freed.

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1: Here's your weather forecast from IC 100.3 FM. Today, mostly cloudy, a chance of showers, highs in the upper 40s, east winds to 15. Tonight, mostly cloudy, a chance of showers in the evening, then a slight chance of showers and snow showers after midnight. Lows in the mid-30s, southeast winds to 10. And tomorrow, mostly cloudy with a slight chance of showers, highs in the upper 40s, southeast winds to 15. I'm Cody, and that's your weather forecast. 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

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This is Icy 100.3 FM. That was Jill Phillips and her song, Is This What You Wanted? Before that was Seth Schlieder and his song, Won't Start Now. Well, here's a note from the Icy 100.3 FM calendar. The Nome Department of Transportation would like you to know that Teller Road is now open. They ask that you keep your speed down because the road is still rough and there are some minor washouts. Now here's Citizen Way and their song, Pull Me Up, on Icy 100.3 FM.

0: We're here in the desert where Amazing Alan has been lowered down into this pit of poisonous snakes.
1: Guys, snake here, licking my toes!
0: Bummer you wore sandals today, Alan.
1: What am I supposed to be illustrating? Go away, shoot.
0: Well, you see that cell phone in your hand?
1: Oh, I call emergency to illustrate the power of prayer?
0: No.
1: I call a snake expert to illustrate God's all-knowing power?
0: No, not exactly, Alan.
1: So, who am I supposed to call?
0: Call your mother and tell her you love her.
1: That's not going to help me.
0: It's a good deed that will help you feel good about yourself.
1: But I'm still stuck in a snake pit.
0: That's the point, Alan. Some people believe that if they do things that make them feel good about themselves, they can get into heaven. But they still need the sacrifice Jesus made to remove their sin. Okay, go ahead and call.
2: Hello?
1: Hello, Mom. I love you. Gotta go. Okay, guys, get me out of here.
0: Alan, I didn't feel the love.
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0: 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That was Sean Rodriguez and Just Like God. Before that was Toby Mac and his song, Beyond Me. Well, here's another edition of On This Date in History. Yes, it was on this day, May 19th, in the year 1780, that about midday, near total darkness descended on New England. We now know it was caused by forest fires in Canada.
1: Ooh. You're worthless.
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5: Here's your weather forecast from Icy 100.3 FM. Today, mostly cloudy, a chance of showers, highs in the upper 40s, east winds to 15. Tonight, mostly cloudy, a chance of showers in the evening, then a slight chance of showers and snow showers after midnight. Lows in the mid-30s, southeast winds to 10. And tomorrow, mostly cloudy with a slight chance of showers, highs in the upper 40s, southeast winds to 15. I'm Cody, and that's your weather forecast. 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
2: And then you want to start looking for symptoms of burnout, which are things like excessive fatigue, even after you've had a good night's rest.
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2: 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I'm tired. You start feeling a little bit resentful, a little bit bitter, a little bit jaded. Honestly, it can also come with physical symptoms, as far as headaches and muscle aches and pains and all the different things that you don't know what to attribute it to, but it's causing you to feel depleted. And you want to be on the lookout for those kind of things.
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